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7: Welcome to it. It is a Tuesday go-around. Kilo's Crank It or Cram It. New rock, it will be provided. I need your votes from there. You decide the fate. You dig it, that's a crank it. You don't, that'll be a cram it. Rock line, social sites, mobile app. Be heard. Kilo's Crank It or Cram It here tonight. As we got new rock from a band, 40 Cycle Hum. And their track, Remember the Days. Crank It or Cram It's right here at Kilo.

0: 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Tonight's the band's 40 Cycle Hum and their track, Remember the Days. A new band consisting of members Kill Devil Hill, former Five Finger Death Punch, and former Buck Cherry. What do you think? Decide the fate. Brand new band of the Kilo Airwaves. Making or breaking dreams here tonight. That is 40 Cycle Hum. Let's hit that rock line. Hey, Kilo, crank it or cram it?
1: Cram it.
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0: 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Their track, Remember the Days. 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
0: It has begun. Get those votes my way here tonight. 40 Cycle Hum. Their track, Remember the Days. Matthew with a crank it over at the Kilo Facebook page. Paul with a crank it over at X at Kilo Radio. What do you think? 40 Cycle Hum. New rock. Remember the Days. Get that vote my way. Latest from Breaker Benjamin. Something Wicked right here at Kilo.

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0: 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Former members of Kill Devil Hill, Five Finger Death Punch, and Buck Cherry. Their lead track in Remember the Days. Hey, Kilo, crank it or cram it.
1: Crank it. Good song, man.
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0: Kelly and Brian, both with crank it over at the text line. Donna adding a crank it over the Kilo Facebook page. Keep them coming here tonight. I want to know what you think. 40 Cycle Hum, new band of the Kilo Airwaves, and their track Remember the Days. 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

0: Machine Head on the road now with Killswitch Engage, the first installment of the tour we did not catch. They redeemed themselves. They did book the Fillmore for September. Look into that concert page, kilo943.com. Craig or Cramin here tonight. Kick off this week's worth of fun. We caught new rock from a band called 40 Cycle Hum. Their track, Remember the Days. Tonight, Kilo Rocker said.
1: Crank it, good song, man. 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
0: 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Kilos, Craig or Cramin. We are back to it tomorrow, 6 p.m. on the Rock Station, 94.3 Kilo.
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3 days, Gray's going to roll through the Ball Arena with I Prevail and the Funeral Portrait. That coming up in November. 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

0: 94.3 Kilo, New Rock, 3 Days Grace off their latest record, Alien Nation. That is Death Wish. Name here is Sid Black. I'm done on a Tuesday. Lisa in next, Mandatory Metallica, 7 o'clock. Enjoy the rest of your Tuesday night with The Rock Station, 94.
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1: 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Welcome to your Tuesday night mandatory Metallica. 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You should check it out. It's definitely a different take. And first up in tonight's mandatory Metallica, where you'll always hear two Metallica tracks back to back every weeknight starting at 7 p.m., it's Leper Messiah on Kilo.

Rock Station 94.3 Kilo. It's Lisa back on Kilo Nights. Been dabbling a little bit during the middays, filling in for Emily Nix, which I will again tomorrow. You should join me 10 to 3. Also, as your resident mandatory Metallica gal, I am so excited about Kilo's Summer of Sphere giveaway. We're going to be giving a lucky Kilo rocker tickets, airfare, hotel, spending cash for Metallica's final Las Vegas Sphere performance, November 7th, 2026. All you got to do is listen to the Kilo Morning Show, 7:20 a.m. Ross Ford is going to give you the Metallica song of the day. Be listening when that song is played. Be caller number 9 on the Rock Line, 719-633-KILO to qualify. Next up in tonight's mandatory Metallica, it's I Disappear on Kilo.

the Rock Station 94.3 Kilo. And that wraps up tonight's Mandatory Metallica. Well, you'll always hear two Metallica tracks back to back every weeknight starting at 7 p.m. The Pretty Reckless headed to Empower Field at Mile High with AC/DC July 28th. We also got a brand new album headed our way here in just a couple weeks, actually, on June 26th. From that album, Dear God, it's a new rock from Pretty Reckless, When I Wake Up on Kilo.

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Is This the Real You? 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

0: Rock Station 94.3 Kilo, new rock from Atreyu, all for you. On this day in 2017, this artist petitioned for a trademark for the devil horns hand gesture, saying they invented it in 1974. I don't know, I thought Kilo did. Tell you more. And if you think he did, plus 40 minutes of nonstop rock. It's next on Kilo.
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Gene Simmons petitioned for a trademark for the devil horns hand gesture, saying he used it for the first time at a Kiss concert in 1974 and again on the cover of Love Gun. Oh no, I thought what, that wasn't Kilo? Let's keep your night rocking with some new rock from Ashes to New. It's Drag Me on Kilo.

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0: The Rock Station 94.3 Kilo, new rock from Social Distortion with Born to Kill. Big happy birthday to this guitarist who once broke his right arm in a car accident and asked the doctors to set it at an angle so he could still play guitar. That's dedication. I'll tell you more about that plus 40 minutes of nonstop rock. It's next on Kilo.
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station 94.3 Kilo. Born on this day in 1915, Lester William Paulsfuss, better known as Les Paul, of Valle con Dios and Hummingbird fame, passed away in 2009 at the age of 94. He was quite the innovator, overdubbing, multi-track, and of course the Les Paul guitar. He is also the only person to be inducted into both the Rock and Roll Hall of Fame and the National Inventors Hall of Fame. Pretty awesome dude. Got new rock from The Haunt.

to Rock Station 94.3 Kilo. The Who headed to Fiddler's Green on September 12th with Rob Zombie, Marilyn Manson, and Orgy. You know, Johnny Hawkins showed up at the Who show at the Wiltern in L.A. last Saturday to join them live for this one. It's new rock from The Who featuring nothing more Johnny Hawkins. It's Lost Soul on Kilo.

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0: Summer's preparing to rage across Colorado, but these fighters just can't wait. 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

0: 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We'll walk down that memory lane with 40 minutes of nonstop rock. 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

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This is, you know, a free MP3 download. And they just asked that any fan that heard it and loved it to share it with at least 10 people, and then ask them to send it to at least 10 people, and so on, creating a musical chain mail of sorts. 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It's Eye of the Storm on Kilo.

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Billy Morrison's latest album, Hollow, is headed our way in August. And if you pre-order the album this Friday, not only will you get Becoming, but also the title track Hollow instantly on a download. From that upcoming album, it's new rock from Billy Morrison featuring Godsmack's Sully Erna and Extreme's Nuno Betancourt. This is Becoming on Kilo.

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0: Rock Station 94.3 Kilo, new rock from Parkway Drive with Sacred. Coming up, this band said their new album is done. They said they've pretty much been writing over the last 4 years post-pandemic. 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It's next on Kilo.
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They said they've pretty much been writing and recording full time for the last 4 years post-pandemic, with some songs being recorded three different times. No official date release yet, but we'll let you know. 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

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It's new rock from Anthrax. It's for the kids. On Kilo.

0: early tomorrow. I'm filling in for Emily Nix from 10 a.m. to 3. Come join me, won't you? Also, make sure you are listening for tomorrow's Metallica Song of the Day. Ross Ford, let you know that 7:20 a.m. tomorrow. 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

94.3 Kilo, that was Offspring with Self-Esteem. And I'm trying to work on that too, but you know what? We'll just look at social media and make it worse. But it's Hosh. It's the 12 o'clock midnight hour. It's a great night, you know, in the studio by myself. Kind of scared. Heard there's a ghost. We might be making some plans. Play some dice later or something, but whatever. But here's New Rock, When I Wake Up, The Pretty Reckless, 94.3 Kilo.

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1: I was toting my pack along the dusty Winnemucca Road, when along came a semi with a high-end canvas-covered load. 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So I climbed into the cab and then I settled down inside. He asked me if I'd seen a road with so many

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2: 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Battle MMA Championships presents Fight Night at the COS City Hub Saturday, June 13th. 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The beating is heating up June 13th at Battle

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94.3 Kilo. That was Godsmacked with Straight Out of Line. And I hope you felt Godsmack across your face, left it red and bruised because of that song. Because that's what it gives me. 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But I hope you're feeling like a tattoo. Because Kilo's Free Ink Friday is here with Above the Clouds Tattoo. 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

0: 94.3 Kilo. This is Hosh, and that was Jet. And you know the title. I'm not going to say it because, you know, my mama raised me better not to talk to girls like that. But if she's being mean to me, I might say it and then look mean. But whatever, Jet. This was the smash hit released in 2003, and it got very, very nostalgia, but also heavy relations and influences from like AC/DC. And yeah, because the style is very tough, it's driving with guitar riffs. And what's funny because a lot of radio stations would not play this, I mean, because obviously the word, but because of the explicit title and the song faced radio censorship, and people said it sounded very awkward, especially when certain parts where they had to bleep it. And that's the crazy thing about Radio Magic. There's some songs that do sound good when you enter the bleep, and some don't. But, I mean, that's just your producer and your productions. I mean, if they're not doing it good, then what are they doing? Messing up a good song. If a good song doesn't need bleeps, don't put it in. Because if you know it's going to sound like crap with a bleep. But this one, it didn't. Well, obviously it did because people were complaining about it. But not here. We keep it on. Coming up, 40 minutes of nonstop rock on 94.3.
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0: 94.3 Kilo, Brady Benjamin, future concert with those guys. A bunch of other cool bands on that one. Starset and Travella and others. Hi there. It's the Kilo Morning Show. Hey, Summer, Newsy.
1: Hey.
0: Welcome to it. It's another hot one here today. Fires popping up on the western slope in rare June form.
1: Yeah.
0: And we feed your brain the headlines, then we'll dig into the fun. Let's do the news now.
2: It's a Kilo reality check.
0: Summer, he said now. Do it now.
1: Yeah. Well, speaking of fires, a 28-mile stretch of I-70 was shut down for much of yesterday west of Glenwood Springs due to a small wildfire burning next to the interstate in steep, rocky terrain. That closure lasted until after 8 o'clock last night. First responders got to the scene at about 3 p.m. after the Paradise Creek fire broke out. It was 8 to 10 acres at the time. Nearly 50 firefighters worked on the blaze, and it has now been contained to 15 acres. There are several fires burning across the state, as many are in a red flag warning. And speaking of fires again, the Cheyenne Mountain Space Force Station Fire and Emergency Services will be conducting controlled live burning training exercises today between noon and 4 p.m. They say during these times, you could see smoke, flames, and an increased presence of emergency vehicles near the installation. Officials request the public does not call 911 if smoke is seen from the station during those hours. And a northern Colorado city agreed to pay $675,000 to settle a lawsuit stemming from the 2019 police shooting of a family dog and the largest of its kind settlement in state history. A couple said their 14-month-old dog, Herkimer, was shot and killed by a police officer while they were stopped in a parking lot of a Loveland business to fix a box and let their dogs out for water. The owner of the business contacted police and requested the couple be investigated for possible trespassing. When that officer arrived, the dog could be seen running toward him, and body camera footage shows the officer firing two shots, killing the dog. As part of the agreement, officers will be required to undergo dog interaction training every 3 years.
0: Good. Justice finally served. That happens about far too often.
1: Yeah. All
0: right. Let's jump into sports.
3: Oh, God!
0: And start with the NHL. The series continues to be toyed with a win last night for Carolina. That's a 5-3 affair. It was 4-3 before Vegas pulled the goalie to try to get the tie for overtime. Empty netter gets them the fifth. So it's all tied 2-2, as you'd expect with this series. Just kind of going back and forth. We learned yesterday Carolina.

0: haven't lost back-to-back games since mid-January of this year. So the series continues back to Carolina for a game five, and that will happen here tomorrow night. Let's see here. Hoops tonight. It's back at it from New York City, where the Knicks had hoped this would be the championship game. San Antonio with the win night before last ruined that, so it'll go back to San Antonio for at least one more, depending on what happens tonight, maybe a couple more. 6:30 for the tip-off for Spurs at the Knicks. Rockies get the first win in the three games versus the Cubs, 7-3 affair yesterday. And are you ready for the World Cup? Doesn't matter. It's coming anyway. Play starts tomorrow. Team USA will get their first game under their belt coming up here Friday night, 7 o'clock our time, USA versus Paraguay. And that is your sports. Let's get to this.
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2: Hey there, Fox 21 Storm Team meteorologist Nick Temple here, and happy Wednesday. The main major weather headline is going to be the wind for today and the warm temperatures. We'll see the wind really pick up by the afternoon, and temperature highs will soar to the upper 80s here in the Pikes Peak region. And even if you're in some of the lower elevations of the Pikes Peak region, 90 is not off the board. If you're traveling south to Pueblo, we'll be closer to the mid to upper 90s, so a warm day all around, a lot of sunshine and a lot of dry conditions. Overnight tonight, getting some relief, falling back down into the 50s.
3: 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We are in the 50s. It's 56 in both the Springs and Denver, 59 in Pueblo, and 601 on 94.3 Kilo.
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0: 94.3 Keto. Chalk Outline is 3 days grace. They're going to be tired by the time they get here in November. Blistering pace through Canada. They played pretty much any place that would host show, I think. And then Europe bound, and then we'll get them in November. Ding, ding, ding, ding, stay tuned ding, for tickets ding, and more. Ding, ding, ding, ding. Hey! Ding, ding, what's going on, man? It's the Kilo Morning Show.
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0: Hey, how about you? 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
0: it.
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0: That was good. That was juicy. Drunken Lesbian, the producer, you here?
3: Drunken Lesbian here.
0: Nice.
4: Hey, Ross, how you doing?
0: I'm doing good, just like James from Metallica. Yeah, yeah. Kilo, you're on the air.
4: Ma, we got on the radio. It's Ross Ford in the morning.
0: Yeah, you're a star, my friend. You're a star. Yeah, yeah. Wednesday, week two of the Summer of the Fear, 720. The official song from that band known as Metallica comes your way. And then early morning reward. If you weren't aware, we're letting you pick your poison.
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0: Gobble up some great food and drink at Mother Muff's. Or great pizza, New York pizza. 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We'll throw it in your face here next.
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0: Hey, nice. 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
0: And you best start cooling that home now. We're going to see now they've adjusted. We're up to 90 degrees for the high in the Springs today. Pueblo was on track for 100. You've been dialed back a bit, saying about 97 for the high. Not that there's a whole lot of difference between a honey and 97. About 88 for Denver here today. Cool start, though. 57 in both the Springs and Denver. It is 59 in Pueblo. My voice just cracked. Thinking that, it's 59 in Pueblo. And then what they say is a cool front will come through tonight. But for that means only about 80 for the high tomorrow. Wow, nice and cool, huh? Pueblo, tomorrow, you're going to see the, looks like upper 80s. And that is that. Again, 57 in both the Springs and Denver. It is 59 in Pueblo and 614 here at Kilo.
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0: 94.3 Kilo. Always a great trip with Pink Floyd. I'd love to be a fly on the wall when they were getting that one together. It's like, what this song needs at the very end is a German screaming out pudding and meat. You know what? You're onto something there. We do need a German screaming about pudding and meat. Let's see. What are we doing here? Oh, the early morning reward. Hello, friendo. Are you up, rocking, and not exactly excited about the project? Well,
1: me too.
0: And Kilo to the rescue. We got some food for your pie hole. And you get to pick your poison. Do you want some delicious breakfast all day? Great sandwiches, burgers, too, rolling out of the kitchen there at Mother Muff's. Or would you like New York pizza right here in the 719 with three locations of Hell's Kitchen or Frano's Hell's Kitchen? So, what's your poison? Pizza? Or beers and burgers? Or biscuits and gravy at 3 in the afternoon? I got you. Freebies from either or. If you're up and rocking, not excited about it, give me a call. Rock lines are open at 719-633-KILO. And caller number 9 reaps the benefits of rocking out at 620 on a Wednesday. So that's it. What do you want? Good luck. And good morning here on the Kilo Morning Show.

0: 94.3 Kilo Rise is 10 years. And what a perfect segue into the early morning reward. Trying to make your morning suck just a little bit less. It's hard at this time, but we try. We try, damn it. I think, you know, we should all be independently wealthy. And the only time we see 6:24 in the morning is when we're either up getting ready to go fishing or going to the woods for some playtime or, I guess, wintertime getting your skis or snowboards piled in the car and ready to go. That's it. You shouldn't be getting up and working for the man. So we got love in the form of food. Mother Muff's Hell's Kitchen. What are you looking for, Line 3? What's up? What's going on?
1: Kilo, this is Dave. Am I nine?
0: Dave, you're my guy, Dave.
1: Oh, yeah, brother.
0: What are you doing this morning? What gets you up at, 6:24 in the morning?
1: I've done my time for the night. I'm about to go home and have a coldie.
0: Nice. So this is your nighttime, the right time for Dave, huh?
1: You got it, brother.
0: Cool. So what, I was fascinated by the people who do the overnight crowd. So you go home, you got a beer, you go to bed right away. Do you have breakfast? Do you have dinner? What's the schedule like?
1: I got a coldie and a fatty and then a breakfast and a bed.
0: A coldie, a fatty, and then breakfast in bed?
1: You got it, brother.
0: Then you phase out. That's cool. Hey, Dave,
1: yes,
0: you're
1: sir.
0: My kind of dude, Dave.
1: Thank you, my friend. You're my guy, man. You make me laugh in the morning, man. I appreciate you every morning.
0: Oh, that's awesome, man. I appreciate that, Dave. All right. Hey, enough of the ass kissing on each other. What do you want, man? You want a Hell's Kitchen pizza or a date with Mother Muffs for breakfast all day?
1: Let's go with breakfast all day at Hell's Kitchen. Or Mother Muffs.
0: I was going to say, no, you can't do that, man. They'll kick you out of Hell's Kitchen. You show up, hey, I want some biscuits and gravy.
1: Do they have beers over there, too, you said?
0: Yeah, yeah. Not the Manitou one, but in Security Whitefield and the one down the street here at Cheyenne.
1: Okay, beers. Yeah, I'll take that.
0: All right, Dave, you're my guy, man. Hold on, all right?
1: All right, thank you, brother.
0: All right, Dave's in for the win. And now I'm kind of confused on what he wanted. And does he want... He's got one of the two. Regardless, we'll be back tomorrow at this time for another chance to score. Mother Muffs tonight, Wednesday, it's Geeks Who Drink Trivia Night. And you can find out about all their specialties, see the menu, which again is breakfast till midnight, a bunch of other great stuff out of that kitchen. It's a mean kitchen. MotherMuffs.com is the official website. All right, that's it. I'm going to get Dave's info. And speaking of info, we start the morning commute. John Michaels with that information. Good morning, my man. Welcome back.
2: Yes, we do. Thank you very much, Ross. Good morning, sir. Good morning, my friends. As we get rolling on this early Wednesday, we're looking pretty good. It's a nice start. Let's take a look at conditions on Highway 50 in Pueblo, past Pueblo West, over to I-25 in the northbound transition. Good dry roads, no accidents to report, so a clean slate. As you make your way up past the Fountain exit, looks good past security and up to MLK bypass. Light traffic on 25 northbound. 25 southbound, rolling into town from the north is fantastic right now. Again, past North Academy, Woodman, Guard of the Guides to Fillmore with no delays. And that's the nicest way to start a morning. 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Nobody is above the law of physics. Buckle up and shift into safe. A message from CDOT. That's traffic on the Rock Station 94.3 Kilo.
0: All right, and Dave's taking the Hell's Kitchen pizza. He's kind of waffling. He's like, do they have... He's very crucial they have beer. So he's... they got beer at 2 of the 3 Hell's Kitchen locations, Dave. Have fun. Get your suds on. And that's that. Back tomorrow with another early morning reward. 6:28 now. 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

94.3 Kilo. Hailstorm on tour with Baby Metal. That's a wild ride. And details are on the web, as always, with all the cool shows. Kilo943.com, our concert page. That's the go-to place. And then stay tuned. We'll have tickets for that show. Will Hailstorm be one of the pie classes this year? I don't know. The next round's Avenged. They got a show at the Ball Arena in the end of August. So we'll deliver tickets and those Avenged Kilo glasses coming up next weekend, Reservoir Brewing. I just realized, too, that's going to be Father's Day weekend. Huh? Bring your old man. Get him a beer and a burger. So we'll talk more about that later. Also, coming up, Kilo's Song of the Day from Metallica to unlock that trip to Vegas. That's coming your way at 7:20. Right now, we get you the new stuff. Black Label, Name in Blood. Love this riff. It's new rock. It's Zach Wild. It's 94.3 Kilo.

0: 94.3 Keto, name and blood, Black Label, with, of course, guitarist, a hell of an American, Mr. Zach Wild. We're besties now since we got that time together a while back. I text him all the time. I actually texted him early this morning. Just say, what's up, buddy? Hope you're going to have a great Wednesday. Did you get back to me yet? Hold on. Yeah, he got back to me. Cool. Says, again, who the hell is this? I told you before, stop texting me. If I have to file a restraining order, I will. That is so Zach Wild, right? It's a restraining order, but then he just cuts out the restraining. Because he's kind of Southern guy, right? If I have to get a restraining order against you, I will. That is hilarious. LOL reply. Oh, man. He's such a kidder, John. Restraining order. He said threat earlier. He's like, I'm going to get you to go to jail for the rest of your life or something to that effect. I was like, whatever. Such a kidder, right? Huh? Oh, that guy. Wait. I will kick your ass. He just got back to me. He always threatens violence. My buddy, Zach Wild. Oh, dude. That's a lot of fun, John. Strain order. I'm going to get a straining order against you.
1: He's a card.
0: He is a card, that guy.
1: Yeah.
0: Oh, man. It's good to have friends, though. It really is. 641 now. He's also my bestie. He doesn't reply back to my text anymore, though. His name's John Michaels. He's the traffic guy. Hello.
1: Good morning. We're looking at pretty good, easy traffic patterns right now on the East Side Highway 24 at Woodman in the Pelican area. It's a bit busy on Woodman eastbound approaching the intersection, but no heavy backups slowing patterns. Not right now on Highway 24 past Falcon Highway, Garrett, and all the way down to Mark Scheffel. Let me take a look at that. 1, 2, 3 directions. Looks light right now on the West Side Highway 24. Let's see what we got cooking here. If you are 24 eastbound, we have an accident, it looks like. This is going to be east of where we are, or just before you get to Cascade area. So watch for some slow and go. Let me see if I can zero in on that. Hang on. This is going to be at Mile Point Highway 24 eastbound between Turr Road and Hagerman Avenue. Mile Point 293, expect slowing and delays in the area. This will be at Pastor Peter Park, Cascade area. 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
0: Excellent. Thank you, sir. Find you about 10 minutes. That's what we're going to hit the second reality check of the morning. Summer with all the news, sports as well. And our Fox Twitter forecast, which is not cool, like literally and figuratively. 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

0: Academy Platt, Academy Maysland, both looking good. Light traffic, no delays or backups. Austin Bluffs at Nevada and Austin at Stetson Hills, just as nice. If you're rolling into town from the west side, Highway 24, 21st Street's going to be a single cycle light. No waits or surprises there. And inbound from the north between Woodman and Fillmore, traffic is still light overall, but building. And then on the Powers Corridor, looking better. Let's see, on Powers Platt, that's light north and southbound. Powers North carefree. Starting to build up in those northbound lanes approaching the intersection. 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
2: And this round is coming to you from this weekend's Battle MMA Championships. 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And let's go. Headline, Summer, what's up?
3: Yeah, Bill Gates is set to appear before a congressional panel investigating the Jeffrey Epstein files, becoming the latest powerful figure linked to the disgraced financier to testify. House Oversight Committee members will interview him behind closed doors, as they've done with other witnesses, and then transcripts are often released later. Republican Committee Chairman Congressman James Comer requested Gates testify after he appeared multiple times in a trove of documents released by the Justice Department as part of the Epstein investigation.
2: That is going to be interesting then, because obviously Bill Gates already kind of apologized about picking up STDs from Russian hookers. Epstein was feeding him the pills he needed to get rid of that. This is great. I mean, hey, I've been there, right?
3: We've all been there.
2: Russian hookers, they're just dirty, am I right?
3: Oh, man. The third annual Dog Days of Summer Community Dog Walk will be held this evening in Pueblo at the historic Arkansas River Walk. The event kicks off Pueblo Dog Week, which has been a permanent campaign for Visit Pueblo, highlighting dog-friendly amenities for locals and tourists. It will be held tonight from 6:30 p.m. to 8:30 p.m. Visit Pueblo, along with 22 other local vendors, shelters, and pet-based organizations, will have booths set up along the Riverwalk. And after finding a lost credit card at a gas station in Arizona, a man decided to do the right thing and contact the owner to return it. Luckily, he recognized the name on the back of the card, Rock and Roll Hall of Famer Alice Cooper. Cooper had been golfing in the area that week and accidentally left his card at the gas pump. That man called Cooper's team to schedule a time to return the card before Cooper left the country for a five-week tour yesterday. And the handoff happened at Alice Cooper's teen center in Phoenix. The man received an autographed album for his troubles.
2: Oh, that's it?
3: That's it. This is what
2: I
3: said.
2: I was taking that card, I would just start and buy all these lizards and snakes, because the credit card wouldn't even call him, because, oh, it's Alice Cooper. He buys snakes all the time. That's kind of cool, though. It's a good story for the guy, right? That'll get him a free beer or two.
3: Yeah.
2: Let's get into sports, man. The exciting Stanley Cup Championship continues. Carolina jumped on top of Vegas early in the game last night in Vegas. It was 3-1, skating out of the first. Vegas then scores two in the second to tie things up, 3-3 into the third. That's when Carolina scores one to get them the lead, and then with the waning moments, they pull the goalie to try to get the goal to tie it, and empty netter. 5-3 is where it ends last night to tie things up at two apiece. This one is exciting. I'm smelling the game seven coming up here. Will the Spurs be able to fend off the Knicks again and win both them in New York and get back home court advantage? We'll find out tonight, 6:30 game time. In the last game, a little chippy. There's some backstage action going on that people are complaining about. But I have a feeling it's going to be a good one tonight. All right, so that's it for 6:30. You got baseball as well. Rockies win the first of three versus the Cubs. Yesterday, 7-3. Today, it's game 6:40. Then one more tomorrow afternoon. And then get ready. The World Cup is almost upon us. The games start officially tomorrow. Team USA, though, won't play until Friday. Friday night, 7 o'clock our time. USA versus Paraguay. And that's your sports. 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
2: Hey there, Fox 21 Storm Team, meteorologist Nick Temple here, and happy Wednesday. The main major weather headline is going to be the wind for today and the warm temperatures. We'll see the wind really pick up by the afternoon, and temperature highs will soar to the upper 80s here in the Pikes Peak region. And even if you're in some of the lower elevations of the Pikes Peak region, 90 is not off the board. If you're traveling south to Pueblo, it'll be closer to the mid to upper 90s, so a warm day all around, a lot of sunshine and a lot of dry conditions. Overnight tonight, getting some relief, falling back down into the 50s.
3: 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It's currently 60 degrees in both Colorado Springs and Denver. It's 64 in Pueblo, and it's 7 o'clock on 94.3 Kilo.
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0: CeeLo Rockbush. All right, let's see here. It's 7:08, almost 7:09, so about 10, 11 minutes away from the song of the day from Metallica. Once you know, you just pay attention and hope for the best. You hear the song, hit the rock lines, and caller 9 is invited to the party. It's that simple for the Summer of Sphere. Thanks to our friends there at the Epic Remedy, online, theepicremedy.com. And let's see here. Ooh, you're going to have to think fast today, too. I know it's hard. It's Wednesday. My brain. Oh, boy, it's fragile. I got Friday brain. It's only Wednesday. So pay attention. We'll get to the song, and we'll quickly turn and burn it. So there you go. There's your heads up. You're welcome. Now, what else? Freak news comes your way here later this hour.
1: Oh, yeah.
0: Working on the goods as we speak. Banana chip theft. Not as cool as yesterday's whiskey heist. You missed that one. What was it, 10,000 bottles of whiskey stolen? Worth about almost $500,000. Man, I could get behind that. I want to party with that guy. So we got that and more coming your way here at 7:35. Right now, though, let's do the traffic at now 7:10. Johnny Michaels, what you looking at?
2: You got a crash that's going to be out on the east side. So if you are traveling or you usually travel Highway 94, CO 94 at Space Village Avenue, this is going to be east of Mark Scheffel in that area. You got a crash. Expect some slow speeds and lane restrictions. Right now, I'm not seeing a backup. Actually, wait. I'm going to correct myself. I think I do see a backup. This is going to be between Highway 24 and Mark Scheffel. Expect slow speeds. Again, the accident's Highway 94 at Space Village Avenue, just east of Mark Scheffel. Let me take a look at, conditions on Highway 25 rolling into town from the north right now, and we're looking pretty good. We had a crash earlier on Highway 24. This is going to be before you get to Cascade or just east of Chipeta Park. And that's going to be Highway Mile Point 293 on Highway 24 eastbound. And I think that is still a factor, so expect some slow and go. Highway 115, coming up past Turkey Canyon Ranch Road, past Rock Creek Park. All of that's light right now. Good road conditions at Pine Oaks into Fort Carson. No slowing via South Academy. 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And that's traffic on the Rock Station 94.3 Kilo.
0: All right, cool. Or not so cool. The weather still locking in the heat. Not only for us, I saw a story here this morning looking for freak news stuff about the Pacific Northwest Seattle area. Experiencing probably a 90-degree day, which is about a month ahead of schedule for a place that rarely sees the sun, rarely sees 90 degrees. But they're going to get it here, most of the country here today, locked in some hot. So that's us too. 90 now for the springs. Originally, they were saying like 88 or 89. Not that I guess 1 degree is that much of a difference. It just sounds worse, right? Oh, it's only 88. Oh, God, it's 90. And then Pueblo was supposed to be at 100, now dropping to about 97. They said not a whole lot of difference, but it sounds worse, 97 to 100. So that's what we got. Then fires popping up on the western slope already. Yesterday, there's like 4 or 5 that started to bust loose, and they have more fear of that today, I'm sure. So there were red flag warnings up and down the Front Range, and then tomorrow, they say a cool front rolls through, but not exactly cool. We'll see about 80 for the high in the springs, mid to upper 80s for Pueblo. So I guess, yeah, a little cooler than today, but not normal for June 10, June 11, and not normal for the Pacific Northwest either. Okay, last we looked, we were all just now starting to tag into the 60s. It was a 57-degree start, so not that bad. Not that bad. All right, well, that's that. So stick around. The song to listen for to get you off to Vegas. The Metallica song of the day. Next.
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0: All right, let's see here. Yeah, it's official. It was a quick sit at the 50s. We're at 63 now in the Springs, 66 in Pueblo, 61 in Denver. And again, keep on going. Warmest day of the week, not quite 100, but very close to it for Pueblo at about 90 for the Springs. That's what we're in for. Let's see here. What else? Oh, perfect timing. New book. Just dropped yesterday from the guitarist for Soundgarden, Kim Tile. And it's awesome so far. I'm just a little bit into it. And so it's, of course, his life and times and the early days of the band, which I didn't know. It's Chris Cornell was originally a drummer who answered an ad that Kim put in a paper there in Seattle looking for a singer. He's like, I want to get behind the drums. So I want to start singing. A Screaming Life from Kim Thile is officially out. And like I said, read by the guy, so it's even cooler if you got Audible. And what do you know? Kim, Chris, and the gang. This is Soundgarden here at 94.3 Kilo.

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0: And, man, I should have been so boisterous yesterday when we actually got to the song of the day at 7:20. Because we are a wee bit late. 7:22 now. And are you ready for the Metallica song of the day?
2: Yeah, yeah!
0: James is in.
2: Yeah, yeah!
0: Are you in yet? If not, pay attention. Listen for this Metallica song from now till midnight. We play it. Caller 9 jumps into the Cool Kids Club. You got the Keto VIP list for the giveaway here at the end of summer. Winner and a guest. Off to Vegas. Tickets to the show. Hotel. Airfare. And some walk-around money. Going to kick you $943 to line your pocket. Don't blow it all in one bet, please. And it'll be a quick one. We'll get to today's song of the day soon. From the Black Album, We Steal Sad But True. Which I always think different title because when Mo's kid, she was younger, when me and Mo were doing the morning show, he thought it was Sad Patrol. Sad Patrol! Which now that's all I hear. Thanks, Riley, who's now a grown-ass adult. Sad Patrol! The official song of the day today from Metallica. So listen and unlock your chance for an amazing getaway. We've done a bunch of cool giveaways. Oh, yeah. Some have been tougher than others to give away. Like Super Bowl tickets. I've had three pair of Super Bowl tickets for various games in my hands over the years. And I've been to zero Super Bowls. It was like, tried to give them to the winners. Like, they had to pull them from my hands. My cool dead hands. And this is another one. It's like upper echelon, man. This is a cool adventure. So that's it. Sad But True, the official song of the day. Good luck. Now, speaking of Sad Patrol, we had our first accident a few minutes ago. John Michaels is the leader in Sad Patrol this morning. What else sad is going on, John?
3: Oh, got another one, too. We had that accident on Highway 94 at Space Village, and that is still a factor. Where is that? That's just east of Mark Scheffel on Highway 94. And then a rollover occurred. This is also going to be on the southeast side around the airport, southeast of there. Mark Scheffel, southbound at Bradley. It's a rollover crash on southbound Mark Scheffel, south of the intersection at Bradley. I expect some lane restrictions in the area. Emergency personnel are on scene. Let's see, mainline I-25. You know what? Let me do some surface streets instead, and we take a look at conditions on Platte Murray, Platte Circle looks fine. Nevada Fillmore, no issues to report there. Nevada Southgate's very light all directions right now. That's not a bad time to be at that intersection. No long waits. Highway 24 is definitely running heavier, slower speeds. I-25 between Woodman and Fillmore as the morning slowing pattern starts to settle in for the first time this morning. 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
0: All right, get ready. Strange and true. We fire up the freak news for your Wednesday, and we'll do it next year at Kilo.
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94.3 Kino Rockin'. We got freak news to deliver here next. And came across, go figure, a Florida guy story. What? This one that was dialed up to 11. It's a weird one. And not so sinister after all. The story behind a person who was shot by CIA last year, about this time last year, when they tried to storm the front gates of the intelligence agency's headquarters there in Langley. Sinister? Not so much. And not exactly a whiskey theft, but we'll get to more next.

0: Gary Gino, Rock and Bad Omen from The Haunt. And let's get into this here today. Let's mess with this. What do you think? The following is strange and true. It's time now for the Wednesday edition of the Kilo Freak News. And this week, once again, coming to you from Mother Muffs there on the west side, West Colorado, between 24th, 25th, and breakfast all damn day till midnight, and a bunch of other great food rolling out of that kitchen. Drinks, spirits, and more. The legendary Mother Muffs. Online. Go to mothermuffs.com. And let's begin Kilo's Freak News for your national day. Bed Bug Prevention Day. Oh, that's just gross to think about. Let's not do that. National Tea Day, too. Iced tea, yes. Hot tea, no. Least for this guy. All right, so I could have been in, but now I'm way out for the upcoming World Cup. Because the soccer league has now banned vuvuzelas from World Cup games. Those long plastic horns that were really awesome several years back during the World Cup. People were annoyed, but I thought it was fascinating. I mean, because especially if you have a sport which can end in a tie, if you can dedicate 2 hours of your time to a sport and have no winner, you should at least be able to make cool noises from a long plastic tube. That's all I'm saying. I'm out. All right, yesterday we had whiskey thefts, my kind of crime right there. Some 10,000 bottles stole. Today, not so much. This is a weird one. Ladies stealing banana chips. It's our Florida woman of the day. We're gonna do our Florida segment here. 59-year-old woman in Florida arrested on Monday after caught stealing over $300 worth of banana chips from supermarkets. So it says here each packet costs about $6.49. And apparently she didn't steal them all at once. She would just show up at the store over weeks and slowly swipe banana chips every single time she visited, and did it at least 6 times. And she would go to the self-checkout and scan one and then leave with the rest without paying. And so eventually the store managers, these two stores that she was raiding, would start to limit how many actual bags they put out at one time, knowing that they would just disappear for some reason. So she's charged with theft. $300, I don't know if that's a big deal, probably a misdemeanor, but just really unclear as why she was targeting the banana chips. Of all the stuff in the store, I don't even think banana chips would be in my top 100 things I'd like to steal from a grocery store, right? Just wired a little bit different, I think. I think she's got some problems. What do you say? All right, let's stick with Florida. We'll go to Florida guy now. This one is just bizarre. A 46-year-old dude from Florida, get this, crashed his SUV, and then a woman showed up to help him, and he carjacked her, stole her car, then drove it to a Chick-fil-A, where he then stole French fries from a child. Wait, what? Yeah. Got in a wreck, carjacked a woman who stopped to help, then went to a Chick-fil-A and stole French fries from a kid. But not French fries, the waffle fries. I would steal waffle fries from a child and not even think twice about it. Yeah, happened before noon on Saturday. So it's awful early in the day to be that drunk, Florida man. But apparently he did it. So the people who have the account from Chick-fil-A to painting a grisly picture, because the guy was, I guess, covered in blood from the car accident when he got out of the car and entered the Chick-fil-A. So imagine that poor kid, man. He's just sitting there eating his delicious waffle fries, and this bloody man walks up and steals his fries. Dude, he's gonna have some therapy in his not-so-distant future, right? Oh, goodness. Another one who's kind of a jerk involves a man from New Hampshire. A man accused of holding a woman against her will, forcing her into a marriage. And they claim the marriage ritual was somewhat satanic. They don't go into specifics, but it is weird. And the craziest thing here, they apprehended this guy and freed his captive wife at an Olive Garden in New Hampshire, which is funny because I believe they're saying is when you're here, you're family, right? So it's like he really took that to the whole another level. Let's go to Olive Garden, and you are my wife, because when you're there, you're family. Whoa, dude. So, yeah, he's not going to go anywhere for a while. That's for sure. And then not so sinister, last May, someone was shot as they tried to ram their car through the gate at the CIA headquarters there in Langley. This happened May of last year. Turns out it was a 28-year-old woman. And it turns out she was doing nothing sinister. She was just real drunk. She's in court right now. And apparently that was the culprit. I guess you drink too much. You think it's a good idea to try to storm the front gate of the CIA. And she's lucky. I mean, those guys are, I would assume, pretty well trained when it comes to handling their firearms. Lucky she walked away with her life on that one, I think. Hey, nice job, interweb. So some jerks from Los Angeles, California, a couple dudes thought it'd be funny to hit golf balls into traffic and buildings in downtown Los Angeles. Of course, they broke windows. They could have killed somebody, I think, probably, right? You whack a golf ball hard enough. So anyway, they were, of course, filming themselves and putting it online. So the internet helped to kind of sleuth it and figure out who they were. They've tracked them down. But then the story goes on to say it's unclear if police will be able to go after them, which is crazy to think. Like, you have them on videotape doing that. I would assume some civil cases probably will spawn from this. If you got your window broken or something like that, your grandma got killed with a golf ball to the side of her skull. Maybe you could reap some benefits. Everyone's just very immature. We go to England, they have the Vagina Museum. Again, don't ask. I didn't know about it either till today. But the Vagina Museum in England says that people keep on stealing a MILF magnet and they need to grow up and stop stealing it. It's a display about menopause, and it's one of those magnets that has a bunch of different words on it, and one is MILF, M-I-L-F. You can figure that one out yourself. And for whatever reason, that one continues to be stolen. Matter of fact, so much, in fact, they've stopped replacing the MILF magnet. Way to go, you immature folks visiting the Vagina Museum in England. Grow up already. And finally, a couple stories, mostly good. One from Kansas City. Some Karen called 911. Dude, you call 911, the emergency line, about two brothers running a lemonade stand. That's an ass move right there. So police showed up, but instead of gunning the children down or shutting down the lemonade stand, they bought drinks and snacks and then hit up other responders to visit as well. So the kids, about 30 minutes after the 911 call, made almost $300. They could get a lot of banana chips for that, but there you go. Good job to the Kansas City Police Department for that one. What kind of, again, who does that? 911, what's your emergency?
1: There are kids selling lemonade down the street from my house.
0: And finally, good news, bad news. Good news involves a 72-year-old woman whose dream was to graduate from college. And at 72, this grandma has fulfilled her lifetime dream, graduating from George Mason University over the weekend. Congratulations. Dream come true indeed. The bad news is, she's got an English major. Oh, no. Why don't you just get a poli-sci while you're at it there, Grandma? Good luck. And on good news, bad news, that's a wrap. Strange and true.
2: I hate it in here.
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0: I got one thing to say to you, pal.
1: Yeah, yeah!
0: You're number nine! Nice! You've done it, dude. Who is this?
2: Chris.
0: Hey, Chris, what are you up to this morning?
2: I'm driving around for work.
0: Driving around. Oh, cool. So you can roll around, rock out, and qualify whenever
2: That's
0: you
2: right.
0: want, huh? Good for you.
2: That's right.
0: Good, dude. All right, so you have a chance. I'm saying there's a chance for you in Vegas there, Chris. Good job. Awesome. Have you
2: Awesome.
0: Have you seen Metallica live before?
2: No, I have not.
0: Wow, I'm surprised, man. That's you're not the only one who's qualified and has never attended, which I don't know. I mean, it could blow your mind. Your head might explode if this is the first experience of Metallica at the Sphere. I'm warning you in advance, Chris. Your head might explode.
2: I'll take the chance.
0: Okay, good. Good. That's it, man. You are on the Keto VIP list for the end of summer. You got from now until...

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2: And let's see here. 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Pretty easy. And Summer, with the headlines, what you got for us?
3: Yeah, 28-mile stretch of I-70 was shut down for much of yesterday west of Glenwood Springs due to a small wildfire burning next to the interstate in steep and rocky terrain. The closure lasted until after 8 o'clock last night. First responders got to the scene about 3 p.m. after the Paradise Creek fire broke out. It was 8 to 10 acres at that time. Nearly 50 firefighters worked the blaze, which has been contained to 15 acres. There are several fires burning across the state, as many are in a red flag warning today. NASA has revealed the crew for its Artemis 3 mission, the next step in eventually landing astronauts on the moon. NASA's Randy Bresnik, former Fort Carson U.S. Army Space and Missile Defense Command's Colonel Frank Rubio, Andre Douglas, and the European Space Agency's Luca Parmitano. They won't fly to the moon or land on the surface. Instead, they'll orbit Earth while practicing docking their Orion capsule with lunar landers. This demo is targeted for 2027. And what else do I have? Oh, this is a crazy story. It sounds too wild to be true, but an Air Canada pilot was arrested after nearly 17 years of flying passengers with a fake pilot's license. He was arrested June 1st after investigators say he captained over 900 domestic and international flights from 2009 to 2025 without ever obtaining the proper license or completing the mandatory testing. He made over $3 million in that time frame. The allegations echo the 2002 film Catch Me If You Can, where a teenager talks his way into flying for Pan Am. In this case, he was licensed to fly commercial planes for his entire 27-year career with Air Canada, but police say he never possessed an airline transport pilot license, which was required when he was promoted to captain in 2009. One expert likened it to a doctor that's licensed to practice family medicine but is doing brain surgery in their office.
2: Man, it's like a sinister version of Catch Me If You Can. If you didn't know that one, Leonardo DiCaprio, and that true story about a guy named Abagnale that pretended he was a pilot, but he would just fly on the deadhead. He would be the deadhead and get the free seat in the cockpit.
3: Yeah.
2: And would do that excessively throughout his life. And then also steal millions of dollars from the industry, but he never flew the plane.
3: 17 years.
2: That's amazing. I wonder how many people got chills going, hey, I've been on Air Canada flight. I remember that guy's name. No! Lucky to be here, I guess. Sports. Looks like, man, this thing could go to the distance. We are a 2-2 tie now for the Stanley Cup with the Hurricanes getting the win last night versus the Golden Knights. It was a 3-1 affair skating out of the first. Vegas scores 2 in the second to tie things up. Carolina goes ahead 4-3. And then late in the game, Vegas pulls their goalie in hopes of an overtime push, but couldn't get it done. Empty netter ends the game 5-3. And that's it. 2-2 tie. And back to Carolina for a game 5. Tonight, it's game 4 in the NBA. Second one from New York. And the Spurs looking to get the home court advantage back with a win tonight. It'll be a 2-2 tie if they can pull it off. We'll see if the refs make more calls here tonight. They were very lax, to put it politely, in the previous game. So that one sets tip at 6:30 our time. You got baseball as well. Two more to go versus the Cubs. Rockies get the win in game 1, 7-3. 6:40 matchup with the Cubs here tonight, and then one more tomorrow. And that's it. Sports conquered. Headlines conquered. Take care of the forecast here as well.
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4: Hey there, Fox 21 Storm Team, meteorologist Nick Temple here, and happy Wednesday. The main major weather headline is going to be the wind for today and the warm temperatures. We'll see the wind really pick up by the afternoon, and temperature highs will soar to the upper 80s here in the Pikes Peak region. And even if you're in some of the lower elevations of the Pikes Peak region, 90 is not off the board. If you're traveling south to Pueblo, it'll be closer to the mid to upper 90s, so a warm day all around, a lot of sunshine and a lot of dry conditions. Overnight tonight, getting some relief, falling back down into the 50s.
3: Thank you, Nick Temple. It's currently 67 degrees in Colorado Springs, 65 in Pueblo, 70 in, or sorry, dyslexia just took over. It's 70 in Pueblo, 65 in Denver, and it's 8 o'clock on the Rock Station, 94.3 Kilo.
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0: 94.3 Kilo, Headstrong is Trapped crew just before. And, we got the Kilo Morning Show hanging with you here. And let's see here. Movie stuff. We got Disclosure Day finally opening up here on Friday. My brother's been convinced since this movie was announced a year more ago that this is going to be the starting gun for discovery of what exactly we know. I'm a little more skeptical than my little bro, but I hope, man, right? Apparently, his theory is this is supposed to kind of ease us into the conversation so no one freaks out when we realize that we are not alone. So, fact, fiction, I guess we'll find out here into this weekend. And if you haven't soaked in some movies lately, there's a bunch of great ones. The Mando movie's great. I mentioned that movie, Obsession, is unbelievably cool. And man, this thing is $158 million now on a $750,000 budget. It's like I mentioned before, it's like a great Twilight Zone episode. This guy kind of got a crush on his friend that is a girl, and he can't get the guts to ask her out, so he makes a wish that she basically loves him and nothing but him more than everything else in the world. And oh boy, she does. Oh boy, she does. And it ends, it has a hard ending, but then so many questions that you have afterwards. I did see the Backrooms this weekend as well. It's good, but not as good as Obsession. Because the Backrooms doesn't exactly leave you hanging, but kind of. It's not like quite an M. Night Shyamalan movie where it's like, oh, it's the trees. And you're like, what? That's stupid. A little more decisive than that, but still not a full conclusion of the weirdness. But it's fascinating as far as just the visuals. Has a Stanley Kubrick kind of vibe to it. And then this is, I think, more proof. I predicted the worst movie of the year is going to be Supergirl, because I thought that end scene in Superman, which that Superman movie was terrible. I didn't even watch the whole thing. And then I saw the last scene where Supergirl appears, and I thought it was a joke. Like someone just did that online to make fun of the movie, and I was like, wow, that was really in the movie to set up Supergirl, which is in theaters at the end of this month. How do you know it's stupid? Because now people are bellyaching because her ears are pierced. And the question is, how could Supergirl have her ears pierced, John, if you can't penetrate her body with a bullet?
1: Right, right. That question just came to my mind the moment you said it. Wait, pierced ears?
0: Yeah, but they already have an answer for that because in the Superman movie, in that end credit, which I said, I told you is horrible, you learn that Supergirl likes to go to planets with red suns in order to party because she can't get drunk unless she's near a red sun, John. You knew that,
1: okay.
0: Right?
1: Yeah.
0: So she has no powers there, so she could get drunk and she could theoretically get her ears pierced there, too.
1: Wow.
0: Okay, everyone, just leave Supergirl alone. And if that's the discussion about, here's Steven Spielberg, this could open up the floodgates for discovery of what we know about UFOs.
1: Right.
0: Supergirl. How did she get her ears pierced if you can't shoot her with the bullets? That is a dramatic shift right there. So I'm still sticking my guns. Worst movie of the year. Maybe in the long time, Supergirl.
1: Lame. I just thought the animated dog looked stupid.
0: Yeah, that was that's when I first started tuning out of that movie. I got maybe a half hour through the Superman. I was like, all right. This is one of the worst pieces of... And how do you screw up that Superman franchise so many times now?
1: Right.
0: Pretty easily done, right? It's pretty easy.
1: Yeah.
0: A lot of fun to be had, but they screw it up every single time. Superdog. Oh, man. All right, well, there you go. Go see Obsession. I guarantee you'll be thrilled. And they say that movie could probably end up making $250
1: million. Man, that's a return, baby.
0: It's pretty good. Pretty good right there.
1: Geez.
0: All right, 8:12. We were pretty good to start the day, and then the last hour or so, we've kind of fallen off a cliff, traffically speaking. John Michael.
1: Yes.
0: With the latest.
1: Yes, I'll tell you. It just all came undone. I'll tell you, like you're pulling a thread on a cheap sweater. We had a crash on I-25 north and approaching Fillmore. The accident's off left on the shoulder, but I actually see vehicles off left and off right. Unless my mind is going mad on me, and that could be a possibility. But I do see a backup that is almost back to Tejon on 25 northbound south. But between Fillmore and Tejon, you have a considerable stretch of slow and go on 25 northbound. Also, an accident on Academy northbound at Fountain. This is blocking the northbound lanes. A crash on Mark Sheffield southbound at Bradley. That's the rollover I mentioned a couple of other breaks ago. South of Bradley, just south of the intersection. A collision on Academy southbound at Milton Proby. This is one of the latest ones. All right, so CSPD's on scene, Southbound Academy, Milton Proby. Unknown blockage. This is brand new. This just popped up on the screen. And the one that we've had for a while now, Highway 94 at Space Village Avenue. That's east of Mark Sheffield. 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
0: Man, temperatures are booming. Pueblo's first to 70, now 71 degrees. Colorado Springs 68, 66 in Denver. And we're going to keep on going. We'll get to about 90 for the Springs and about 96 now for Pueblo. Originally it was 100, so you're shaving degrees off left and right, Pueblo. So that's the future. Cooler tomorrow. They say a cold front comes through. I wouldn't call it cold front. With a high tomorrow, 80 in the Springs. At about 85 for Pueblo. So cooler, yeah. Wind, though, still very present. And with it comes red flag warnings for the entire front range in southeast Colorado. So just be extra cautious there. We had like five or six fires start up on the western slope yesterday due to the winds and the temperature. So don't be that guy. And that is that. Again, 68 in the spring, 71 in Pueblo.
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0: 94.3 Kilo Rocks, Papa Roach, one of the few bands not begging for your money yet for a tour. All right, let's see here. What do we got? Traffic here in a minute. Lots of stuff breaking loose in the last hour, a little over an hour. Traffic this hour from our friends at Int Credit Union, who will soon become Wings Credit Union. New name, same great credit union. And that traffic here in a moment. And then we got freebies from our friends at Mother Muffs. They're bringing us the free news this week. And with it, they're offering up some free food and drink for rockers. So I'll get you hooked up. Breakfast served all day there on the west side. And let's see, what is it, Wednesday? So it's the Geeks Who Drink trivia night tonight. They got something every night of the week. So hang tight. I'll get you some great food and drink. Ooh, yeah. Or great food or drink. Or I guess you can spend it on food and drink. Or just a basket of bacon and a drink. Whatever. It's on the way. Right now, the aforementioned traffic. Shawn Michaels with the list. Go for it, man.
1: Yes, sir. We're going to clear one, Highway 94 at Space Village. That is finally done. But we've got a whole list of other items that have just sprung up with the accident on Academy, southbound at Milton Proby. Police are on scene there. A crash on Union at Airport Road. That's the latest. And a rollover accident reported on Mark Scheffel, southbound at Bradley. This is just south of the intersection. Watch for heavy slowing and tow on the way. And also a crash on Mark Scheffel, or rather at Academy, northbound at Fountain. CSP is with the scene right now. Expect blocked lanes, slow speeds, or take an alternate route. And then the one on the highway, I-25, northbound approaching Fillmore. The accident, most of it, is going to be off left on the shoulder, also in the median. And at least one vehicle is partially blocking the exit lane at Fillmore on 25 northbound. 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That's traffic on the Rock Station 94.3 Kilo.
0: All right, we got food for your face.
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0: 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We'll deliver some love from Mother Muffs next.
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In the meantime, let's take care of this. Grub on, my friend. The Kilo Freak News this week coming to you from Mother Muffs. And I got freebies from these guys. 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And tonight, Geeks Who Drink, trivia night. 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They're open now, 719-633-KILO or toll-free 800-727-KILO. So funny, as gross as this sounds, it makes me hungry. I don't get it. Regardless, caller 9, off to Mother Muffs from the Kilo Morning Show.

0: All right. That's the new Death Punch. We've mentioned it before. Just one creepy kid away from being the perfect rock song. Right? Just a kid rhyming in the middle of that creepily would definitely seal the deal. All right. Before that, opportunity for some great food drink at Mother Muff's. In fact, I don't know if they have any of those pint glasses left with the Mother Muff's Kilo Throwback logo. We left a bunch behind when we were there a few weeks ago. But those might be gone. Maybe not. Swing by. $9.43. And a beverage included. And nice job to citizen Joaquin, who's currently in a dump truck. They said, hauling ass. Fault. And did note the nastiness of the interstate. Northbound I-25 is messed up. Started with a Fillmore I-25 northbound accident and slid to a couple others. And, yeah, backup's extensive. But he's like, I get paid by the hour, so I don't care. So keep it slow, Joaquin. Keep it slow. And then he's like, man, I haven't been to Mother Muffs for a long time. I was like, really? How long? He's like, oh, since you guys gave me the POD guitar on the 12 Days of Maximus. I was like, oh, man. So he's making a triumphant return to the West Side. You should bring your POD guitar with you. Just wear it on your back. People go, wow, what's that guy? Who's that guy? I think he's famous. So good job, Joaquin. That's a nice snag there. And food and drink on me, buddy. More throughout the week. Matter of fact, we're doing the early morning reward at about 6:20 every weekday morning this week with some food as well. So keep it locked for the win. In the meantime, keep it locked for the headlines. Your brain will win. We'll fire the news, sports, weather, and get a little last look at traffic here. So where we're at, I doubt he's going to be able to clear us before he's officially done. But we got problems, John Michaels, with that discussion and everything else. We got you. Next.
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94.3. You know, that is like a fine wine. It gets better every single day that passes. Pantera rocks your Wednesday. We got headlines one more time here next. So northbound I-25 is a problem child, to say the least. Started at Fillmore and northbound I-25, and it's gotten more extensive. We'll get the details, see where we're at. But John Michael's here in queue. We haven't had him on the air for about 20 minutes, so we'll see what's shaking. And everything else you need, we got you next. The last reality check for the morning rolls here on the Kilo Morning Show. Hang out.

0: 94.3 Kilo Rocks with Disturbed, Pantera, Jux before. And we're there. It's the last round of the reel. Soak it in. We got news and sports and weather to discuss. But the important stuff is the traffic. We've had everything break loose here today, from rollovers to accidents on the interstate. And now you had, I don't know which one was near airport, John, which accident you were talking about, but Colleen just checked in a few minutes ago saying that, can you talk about Union as well? They're kicking people off at airport and Union.
1: Yes.
0: And I know you said that that's kind of where that other accident was. Was that the rollover?
1: Yeah, actually two separate items. The rollover is going to be Mark Scheffel southbound at Bradley, just south of the intersection. And then police are still working on that one. The other one is Union at airport.

0: north of the intersection, north of Fillmore. So you have heavy slowing for a while. It's going to continue once you get past this crash on 25 northbound. Elsewhere, we were, or at least trying to, experience a nice recovery from the rush hour everywhere else that there wasn't a crash. Let me go back to 25 at Fillmore. Yep, I see the activity off to the left and off to the right. People milling around outside the vehicle. There's a backup on 25 southbound from Woodman Road. Northbound, expect heavy slowing from at least, well, like I said, South Nevada at this point, but I see the pattern building up from at least Uinta at this point. Heavy traffic on Highway 24, 21st Street approaching. You might have a two-cycle light if you're in the back. And that's about it. 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Some people just know you could save money on car insurance by checking Allstate first. Those people are probably saving a carload of cash right now, so what are you waiting for? Check Allstate first for a quote today. You're in good hands with Allstate. That's traffic on the Rock Station 94.3 Kilo.
1: All right, next time it'd be a lot easier if we just do it this way. John Michaels with the traffic, and you just go, yes.
0: Yes.
1: And then that's it. Then you jump to the headlines. Good God, man. So obviously we'll carry all this over into the next hour. We'll keep you posted. Heads up that Milton Proby accident on Academy was a car versus a city bus. Because Citizen Jaylene, her son, was on that bus.
0: Roger that.
1: Shows a picture of the back end damage there.
0: Wow.
1: How do you hit a bus? I have no idea.
2: I don't know.
1: All right, John.
0: You got to try.
1: Go get a nap. You need a nap.
0: I haven't had a busy morning like this in a while.
1: It's been tough.
0: All right. Be cool, everybody. Very careful.
1: Until tomorrow, my friend. And one more time. Let's go.
3: It's a Kilo reality check.
1: Yep. Last round of the reel coming to you from the Colorado Gator and Reptile Park there outside of Alamosa with more than 300 alligators thriving on a hot springs in the middle of one of the coldest places in the nation. Yeah. It's an awesome deal. Most rescued pets. They got three large albino alligators as well, pythons, and tortoises, and you'd feed the fish at the fish farm, and so much more. Plus, this summer, the return of the late Morris, star of Happy Gilmore. More online. Plan your trip. ColoradoGators.com. And Summer, one more time with those headlines.
2: Yeah, the city of Loveland has agreed to pay $675,000 to settle a lawsuit stemming from the 2019 police shooting of a family dog in the largest of its kind settlement in state history. A couple said their 14-month-old dog was shot and killed by a police officer while they were stopped in a parking lot of a business to fix a box and let their dogs out for water. The owner of the business contacted police and requested the couple be investigated for possible trespassing. When the officer arrived, the dog could be seen running toward him, and body camera footage shows the officer firing two shots, killing the dog. As part of the agreement, officers will be required to undergo dog interaction training every 3 years. Endeavor Public Schools unanimously passed a strict bell-to-bell cell phone ban that prohibits students from using cell phones, smartwatches, and policy requires personal devices to be turned off and put away for the entire day. That ban starts in this next school year. That's what's making the headlines.
1: All right, cool. Let's jump into sports. Hockey, Carolina tied the series last night with a dramatic win in Vegas, so it's a 2-2. Game 5 will be back in Carolina. You got hoops tonight, 6:30 for the fourth game in the series between the Spurs and the Knicks. Spurs looking to tie things up here tonight and regain that home court advantage. Enjoy that. You got baseball as well. Rockies win the first one versus the Cubs yesterday. Two more to go versus Chicago today and tomorrow. And what a story. Nice job to Colorado Avalanche captain Gabriel Landeskog, the winner of the Mark Messier NHL Leadership Award and also the Bill Masterson Memorial Trophy. First NHL player to win both of those in the same season, yes. And he's very much deserved it from his leadership to his comeback. He spent almost 3 full years trying to rehab, 4 separate knee surgeries just to get back on the ice, and he did this year and did fantastic. Obviously not the way anyone wanted it to end, and he'd gladly trade both those trophies for a chance to be playing for the Stanley Cup, but deserve it of the postseason accolades. Nice job, Captain. And that's that. Let's get to the forecast here.
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4: Hey there, Fox 21 Storm Team. Meteorologist Nick Temple here, and happy Wednesday. The main major weather headline is going to be the wind for today and the warm temperatures. We'll see the wind really pick up by the afternoon, and temperature highs will soar to the upper 80s here in the Pikes Peak region. And even if you're in some of the lower elevations of the Pikes Peak region, 90 is not off the board. If you're traveling south to Pueblo, it will be closer to the mid to upper 90s, so a warm day all around, a lot of sunshine, and a lot of dry conditions. Overnight tonight, getting some relief, falling back down into the 50s.
2: 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It's currently 72 in Colorado Springs, 75 in Pueblo, 70 in Denver, and it's 901 on 94.3 Kilo.
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0: in the heart of San Luis Valley near the Great Sand Dunes. With over 300 alligators, most are rescue pets, as well as three large albino alligators.
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94.3 Kilo, Volbeat, they're kind of in hiatus right now as the front man records another solo album. But they did it, was it yesterday, I think? Yesterday, the day before. Pumped out a thing saying, yes, new Volbeat branded headphones. If that's your thing, they're out there. All right. Let's see here. Man, we have so much cooking right now. So if you haven't jumped on board for the Father's Day giveaway, the Dadinator is up and running officially through this week and next week. We draw the winner next Friday, the 19th. Next weekend is Father's Day, Sunday. So we got the Rick's Garden Center, golf from Cheyenne Shadows, Bristol Brewing, some cigars from 3D Cigars. And all you need is a name number and a quick visit to kilo943.com to enter it. So we have that. If you're looking to get wed at this year's Royal Wedding, that also is up and running. The deadline for your submission is coming up on the 22nd. That's Monday. That's the day after Father's Day. So you got a little less than 2 weeks to do that. Name, number, and why you want to get married at the Renaissance Festival. We'll be picking four couples to come and compete in our newlywed game here on the morning show. So you can do that when you're on the web. And, of course, the big draw, the one that breaks the phones every time we play Metallica, is Kilo's Summer of Sphere, the flyaway to experience one of those shows at the Sphere, which is going to be pretty outstanding. And real easy, 720, we tell you which song to listen for. You, be a Metallica hawk, wait for that song to hit the air, and then be caller number 9. On the Rock Lines, you'll be qualified. We're taking over the public house at Alexander at the end of the summer for this giveaway. So, that's the score. It's pretty easy. Listen, win, maybe get off to Vegas. And we'll be doing some Metallica prize packs, too, from the box of qualifiers throughout the summer. Matter of fact, we just got a stack of Metallica vinyl dropped off yesterday. And the first of those is going to happen this Friday, I think, right? Yeah, the first one. Sid will draw a winner this Friday for a nice little upgrade. So thanks to the Epic Remedy, one of the big sponsors to make this possible. A lot of friends making this possible.

0: This is an expensive trip to Vegas. So Epic Remedy, theepicremedy.com is the website. Also thanks to Belcro Credit Union and Refrano's Hell's Kitchen and the Public House at the Alexander for all jumping on board for the Summer of Sphere. If you missed it, I already done did it. It was quick. We announced at 7:20, and I think we started playing the song of the day today about 7:45, right after the freak news. So I'm done, but don't worry. A little bit later on, another chance. Sad But True from Metallica is what you're listening for today. So Lisa will have a chance after 10, and then Sid this afternoon, sometime after 3 o'clock. So happy hunting, and good luck, and enjoy the Summer of Sphere from the Concert Connect.
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0: So if you haven't heard, super hot today. Hottest day of the week. And winds going to be very significant, meaning we have... red flag warnings for the Front Range. Southeast Colorado had a bunch of fires popping off on the western slope yesterday. And they're fearing more of the same if you don't act correctly. So don't be a jackass.

0: Isn't that what Smokey the Bear says?
1: Smokey the Bear says, don't be a jackass. Jackass!
0: 73 now. We started at 57, so it's been a fast ride. It is 76 in Pueblo, 71 in Denver. Pueblo en route for about 96. We're going to hit about 90 in the Springs and then shave almost 10 degrees off tomorrow's temperature. So still warm, but not as warm. And sunny skies will dominate. And that's it. Pretty easy. 73 in the Springs, 76 in Pueblo, and 916 here at Kilo.

94.3 Kilo Heavy is the crown in the new look park. And let's see here. We got the stuff we missed in the crap we had no time for. We'll give a nod to jackass cops in Arizona. Trying to delicately pick my words. We will make fun of Vin Diesel, because that's easy to do. It proved Vin Diesel loves himself some Vin Diesel. And we'll imagine a world in which Matt Damon isn't a successful actor, but a half-ass rapper. Huh? Yeah, we'll go down that alternate Marvel universe. And we'll do that next, following the new one from Breaking Benjamin. The new stuff, Something Wicked, rocks here at Kilo.

0: 94.3 Kilo, the new one from Frank and Benjamin Diggett. Something Wicked. And, of course, on tour, that's why we're getting new songs from all these bands who are rolling around. Bergie Benjamin, Chevelle, Star Set. Let's see, we're going to get a new Marilyn Manson track, I'm told, soon. Because on tour with Rob Zombie, who has some new stuff out there. And then The Who, who are also on that bill, dropping a new one with the frontman for Nothing More. It's like Five Finger Death Punch, likewise, with their September date. Putting out the new stuff, get you excited about the tour. All right, let's see here. Let's get you excited about the stuff that we didn't get around to. The following stories are not that important. We do the important stuff throughout the broadcast day. But this will make you a well-rounded citizen. Stories missed. The crap we had no time for. So I'm not the only one, but I just bowed out on the World Cup excitement earlier today when we heard that they banned the Vuvuzela. Those very obnoxious tubes. I just thought it was something fun when you had that many people making that much noise. It adds some excitement into some games that sometimes don't have much excitement. It makes my problem with soccer is you shouldn't have to spend 2 hours of your time watching a sporting event only to have nobody win when it's all said and done. 0-0. That's game. It's like, wait, what? Hockey used to be like that. Long ago, they would just, games would end. I had a problem with hockey then, too. It's like, dude, I just spent 2.5 hours watching every single shot on goal. And then suddenly, okay, it's over. Go home, everyone. So, fix that. Maybe I could be into it. But the World Cup starts tomorrow. Team USA plays for the first time on Friday. And a new poll number saying 54% of Americans are not at all interested. And another 14% are not very interested. So you got 68% that are really not in. I guess if Team USA can do something, but that's the thing. I've even seen some of the talking heads of the sport because I'm you know, way out of my league when it comes to the sport of football, a.k.a. soccer. But I saw one saying if Team USA can just get out of the first round, that'd be great. So the aspirations for success are not very high. Hey, good job, Officer Jackass. In Arizona, you can't find that missing grandma still, but you're arresting social media streamers left and right. Of course, Nancy Guthrie has been missing now for how many, 3-4 months? Which, isn't that kind of scary to think that someone could just disappear off the face of the planet like that, especially with that many people looking for her? It's a little bit alarming, because you and I, then we'd be really easy just to disappeared. So yeah, they're not suspects in the kidnapping or anything. They were just being nuisances, you know, trying to do the job of the cops that are not doing their job. So they arrested 3 streamers near her house yesterday. At least they arrested somebody, I guess. What else here? Man, Vin Diesel really loves himself some Vin Diesel. Vin Diesel thinks Groot, the character that Vin Diesel plays, might be Disney's most valuable asset. Let that settle for a minute. Really? Groot, Disney's most valuable asset. In the sea of all the Marvel characters they own, in the sea of all the Star Wars content that they have, in the realm of all the Pixar movies that they own, and, of course, don't forget those 6 theme parks scattered across the world are all very much more valuable assets to the Disney company than Vin Diesel's character Groot. I mean, Groot only can say one word, and that's his own name. I think Vin Diesel is a little bit off here, but Vin Diesel's seeing the world through Vin Diesel eyes. Actually, with that kind of mentality, Vin Diesel could make a great bad president. Groot is Disney's most valuable asset. Maybe he doesn't realize what else Disney's involved in. Maybe that's it. Maybe he's just a little bit ignorant. And finally, let's go to an alternate Marvel universe, shall we? A universe in which Matt Damon is not a huge superstar actor. He's a rapper, and his name is Nomad, which is, of course, Damon backwards.
1: Oh, yeah. How's my distance with the...
2: It's all good.
1: Yeah. Do we do the ad-libs now, or do we do them after? Here we go. Buy yourself a bevy, a shirt, a song. $5 can change the world. You can't go wrong. Man, I am not good at this.
0: All right, at least he is not good at this. And more of a joke than anything else, he is part of a charity called Get Blue. And it's not what you think. It's tied to a charity, water.org. And they try to get people around the world water who need it. Isn't that crazy? Do you think that's a thing? It's scary to think that someone could just disappear in the United States like that lady. And it's also sad and scary that there are folks still without water. So he's just hyping, donating to the cause and changing some people's lives. But yeah, the couple of clips of him trying is pretty bad. Pretty bad. There was a video, though, yesterday of him at an animal shelter hanging out with shelter dogs, which I thought was very good. Well done, Mr. Matt Damon. And then I just realized, I was like, man, why is Matt Damon all over the place? The new movie Odyssey, which stars him, is coming out. Henceforth, the influx of Matt Damon or Nomad. And that's it. Stories missed. Now, Concord, you're up to date. It is 9:33 now. It's the Kilo Morning Show.
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94.3 Kilo Pearl Jam. There, the Kilo Morning Show here, but not for much longer. We got a day in history to discuss, stories from today, the 10th day of June. But good news, once I'm out of here, we'll reset the Metallica clock. And Lisa will get to the song of the day fairly quickly, it looks like, here today as well. So hang out and good luck on your quest to get off to Vegas. So that's on the way right now. Love it. The band is Tiger Cub, and they rock here at Kilo.

0: 94.3 Kilo Band is Tiger Cub. And Finney, we played Pearl Jam before that. They were kind of found by Stone Gossard of Pearl Jam fame, one of the guitarists in the band. He brought his record label back, and that was one of the first signings. We were supposed to have them play at the Black Sheep when they first came out. I forget where in the UK they're from, but they ain't from around, yeah. And I was excited to see it because I guess the front man's like a Viking. He's like 7 feet tall or something like that, Lisa. And so I was like, man, he's going to be banging his head on the rafters at the Black Sheep. This is going to be an awesome show. And then they couldn't get their visas cleared or whatever, couldn't come and play. So I wanted to see that monster get banged up. Or can you imagine? I've seen people hang from those rafters multiple times. Can you imagine a 7 foot Viking upside down from the rafters there? His head would be hitting the ground. So maybe in the future, my friend. All right, almost done. Lisa in next, 40 nonstop. Band of the day is Metallica. The song, she'll make it very obvious. And you're going to have to think fast. It won't be long after she hits the air. You'll get a chance to jump in for the flyaway to Vegas. That's all I'm going to say about that. We're going to wrap it up now with your day in history. Birthdays and stories about today. Let's see here. It's about, they still got it. I haven't seen Kate Upton for a while. I'm assuming she's still got it. The former SI model is 34 here today. I know Elizabeth Hurley still got it because every birthday she posts pictures of her in a bikini. I'm surprised I haven't seen it yet today. Elizabeth Hurley, 61 years old. And then Gina Gershon. Also, still got it. She's 64 today. And the only person outside the babe meter is Bill Burr, the comedian. He killed it in his appearance in The Mandalorian, too. He was in Breaking Bad. He's a great comic. I think everyone loves that guy, Bill Burr. What else here? Wow, this is hard to believe. It was 19 years ago today. The final episode of The Sopranos aired. 19 years, really? And then people were upset. I thought it was pretty obvious what happened in that there ending. But people were upset. There's been much worse endings to series, for sure. This is crazy. So it was 21 years ago, Mr. and Mrs. Smith was released. The movie with Brad Pitt and Angelina Jolie. And that's the movie that they met and fell in love with. And he was still married to Jennifer Aniston at the time and would break up with her to marry Angelina Jolie. But in those 21 years, not only the couple divorced, that didn't last very long, but then over the last couple of days, two of the children that were adopted by Brad Pitt and Angelina Jolie have legally taken the word Pitt out of their names. It's been a busy 21 years. Oh, Ray Charles would pass on this date in 2004. Legendary R&B artist. Never saw it coming. Because he's blind. John Gotti would die in prison from cancer on this date in 2002. He's one of the crime bosses, but brought down on tax charges as opposed to all the horrible crimes he committed. That's the way it always works. Happy birthday to Speed, the movie with Sandra Bullock and Keanu Reeves. Don't slow down the bus. It's 32 years old today. And I hate it when promotions go bad, but they did. On this date, 1944, Joe Nuxhall became the youngest pitcher in Major League history, making his debut pitching in the bigs at 15 years, 10 months, and 11 days old. And, of course, people were pining to see this future star of the league. 15-year-old kid, you kidding me? Didn't last long. He walked 5 batters in less than an inning and was yanked. But he's still on the records. I mean, that's an 82-year-old record. Will it be beaten? I don't know. Probably not in baseball. They draft these kids in baseball and sit them in the minors for years, so they don't even make their major league debut until they're in the 20s at least. But Joe Nuxhall, if you ever find yourself on Jeopardy, youngest pitcher in major league history. And it'll happen today, June 10th. And that is it for me. That's my time. That's my story. Until tomorrow, that's the Kilo Morning Show.
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18: Hey there, Fox 21 Storm Team, meteorologist Nick Temple here, and happy Wednesday. The main major weather headline is going to be the wind for today and the warm temperatures. We'll see the wind really pick up by the afternoon, and temperature highs will soar to the upper 80s here in the Pikes Peak region. And even if you're in some of the lower elevations of the Pikes Peak region, 90 is not off the board. If you're traveling south to Pueblo, it'll be closer to the mid to upper 90s, so a warm day all around, a lot of sunshine and a lot of dry conditions. Overnight tonight, getting some relief, falling back down into the 50s.
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The Rock Station 94.3 Kilo. Happy hump day. How's it going? We've got such a fun day ahead of us. I have got a gift certificate to the Public House at the Alexander. Your chance to score that during Kilo's Rock Lunch today. Also, be listening for the Metallica Song of the Day. Today, it's sad but true. When you hear that, give me a call on the Rock Line, 719-633-KILO to qualify for Kilo's Summer of Sphere. Your chance to see Metallica in Vegas at the Sphere. Let's get your morning rocking with some new rock from the Pretty Reckless when I wake up on Kilo.

The Rock Station 94.3 Kilo Offspring. The kids aren't all right. Back before that, new rock from the Pretty Reckless, When I Wake Up. Let's keep your morning rocking with some Ghost and a song. This one gets stuck in my head. It'll be there for days. If you run into me, I'll be humming this one. It's Call Me Little Sunshine on Kilo.

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Billy Morrison got a new album headed our way in August. If you pre-order this Friday, not only will you get an instant download for the title track Hollow, but it will also include this one. It's new rock from Billy Morrison featuring Godsmack, Sully Erna, and Extreme's Nuno Betancourt. This is Becoming on Kilo.

0: The Rock Station 94.3 Kilo. You know, Father's Day is coming up pretty soon. Sunday, the 21st. If you ever get a chance to meet my dad, he is quite the character. He went to acting school when I was in high school. Did a few Crime Stoppers in the Dallas area. It's funny to see people recognize him, be like, weren't you that guy? Are you that criminal? He once convinced my mom when they were dating that he had a twin brother. He played both parts. She fell for it. Well, let your dad know how awesome he is this Father's Day. With Kilo's Dadinator. You can win a prize pack for your dad just in time for Father's Day. 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

the Rock Station 94.3 Kilo from their upcoming album, Cursum Perfectio. It's new rock from Anthrax. It's for the kids on Kilo.

0: The Rock Station 94.3 Kilo. New rock from Anthrax. It's for the kids. Zach Wilde told a story recently. He said Ozzy had just left Black Sabbath. He was on the Concorde. And the flight attendant was just bringing him drinks, food, just everything he needed. And then he had been feeling pretty bummed out, obviously. But then she said, "Oh my God, I can't believe it's you." That's what she said next. It really took Ozzy back for a second. I'll tell you more about that, plus 40 minutes of nonstop rock. It's next on Kilo.
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and roll. 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

The Rock Station, 94.3 Kilo. So Zach Wilde was telling a story recently. He said after Ozzy left Black Sabbath, he was just kind of bummed out, you know, but he was on the Concorde. And the flight attendant was just being really extra nice. She was just bringing him all the food, the drinks, all the stuff. And he thought, yeah, maybe things are looking up. It's going to be okay. She said, oh, my God, I can't believe it's you. Can I take a picture with you, Meatloaf? Ozzy was a little bummed. Let's keep your morning rock, well, afternoon now, I guess it is, with Zach Wilde and Black Label Society. It's Name and Blood on Kilo 94.3.

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The Rock Station 94.3 Kilo. Coming up in the noon hour for Kilo's Rock Lunch, I got your chance to score a gift certificate to the public house at the Alexander. It's a cool place. You can check it out. Grab something good to eat. Also, make sure you're listening for Metallica's Song of the Day. When you hear it, be caller number 9 on the Rock Line, 719-633-KILO, to qualify for Kilo's Summer of Sphere. Chance to go see Metallica. New Rock from Story of the Year, it's Gasoline. All Rage, still only numb on Kilo.

0: 94.3 Kilo Rocks with Marilyn Manson. The beautiful people. And we want to see all you beautiful people out of Kilo's next pint night. 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

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That was indeed today's Metallica song of the day. Sad but true. Congratulations to Kilo rocker Cody, who's in the running to go see Metallica at the Sphere with Kilo Summer of Sphere. Keep listening all day for your next chance to qualify. Got a new rock from Atreyu? It's all for you on Kilo.

0: The Rock Station 94.3 Kilo, new rock from Atreyu, all for you. Coming up, it's Kilo's Rock Lunch Hour, and your chance to score a gift certificate to the Public House at the Alexander. It's a really cool place, some good food and drinks. Tell you all about it coming up, plus 40 minutes of nonstop rock. 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
5: Hey there, Fox 21 Storm Team meteorologist Nick Temple here, and happy Wednesday. The main major weather headline is going to be the wind for today and the warm temperatures. We'll see the wind really pick up by the afternoon, and temperature highs will soar to the upper 80s here in the Pikes Peak region. And even if you're in some of the lower elevations of the Pikes Peak region, 90 is not off the board. If you're traveling south to Pueblo, it'll be closer to the mid to upper 90s, so a warm day all around, a lot of sunshine and a lot of dry conditions. Overnight tonight, getting some relief, falling back down into the 50s.
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8: 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They got a menu as unique as the history of their location. Originally built in 1928, the Alexander Building was home to the Alexander Film Company, once the largest film advertisement company in the world, producing over 2,000 films annually on its 260-acre lot right here in Colorado Springs. 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Go check it out. 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It's Angel Song on Kilo.

The Rock Station 94.3 Kilo's Rock Lunch is brought to you all week by the Public House at the Alexander. Mark your calendars. Tomorrow night is Thursday Night Trivia with Geeks Who Drink starting at 7 p.m. They've also got Pike's Punk Comedy Show on the last Saturday of every month. They're open daily at 11 a.m., so they're open now. Go grab some lunch. It's good stuff. I was looking at their menu. They've got street tacos, poutine, pulled pork, house wings, bangers and mashed pot roast. 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Right now, we got a new rock from The Haunt. This is Bad Omen on Kilo.

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It's like a storm. The devil inside on Kilo.

94.3 Kilo Rocks with AC/DC. You shook me all night long. Kilo's Rock Lunch, brought to you all week by the Public House at the Alexander. This place has some cool history, man. It was once the largest film advertisement company in the world, producing over 2,000 films annually on its 260-acre lot right here in Colorado Springs. How cool is that? They are open daily, 11 a.m., so they're open now. Go grab some lunch. They got flatbread pizzas, hearty knife and fork options, salad sandwiches, premium sides. 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Geeks Who Drink starting at 7 p.m. Be fun. Coming up in just a bit, I got your chance to score a gift certificate to go check it out. Right now, we got new rock from Seven Dust from their latest album, One. Is This the Real You? On Kilo.

0: The Rock Station 94.3 Kilo. Megadeth, Symphony of Destruction. Back before that, new rock from Seven Dust. Is this the real you? Kilo's Rock Lunch, brought to you all week by the Public House at the Alexander. They are located inside the historic Alexander Film Company building at 3104 North Nevada Avenue. It's right there at Nevada and Fillmore. It's a Colorado craft kitchen with 30 draft lines. It's an award-winning pub. 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They were built in 1928. The Alexander Building was home to the Alexander Film Company, which is once the largest film advertisement company in the world, producing over 2,000 films annually on its 260-acre lot right here in Colorado Springs. Alexander Aircraft Company was also created out of a need to transport crew and equipment all over the country. A true piece of Colorado Springs history. They've also got private event space for up to 100 people in their vault room. A happy hour Monday through Friday, 3 p.m. to 6 p.m., $1 off appetizers, $3 off pizza, $1 off house, wines, wells, and drafts. 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

The Rock Station, 94.3 Kilo's Rock Lunch. 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Big congratulations to Kilo Rocker Paco. Picked himself up a gift certificate to check out the Public House at the Alexander. He said, you know, why have I never heard of this place? It sounds awesome. I think so, too. You should go check it out. They're right there at Fillmore, Nevada. We'll get their menu and drinks and a little bit of history about the place at thepublichouseco.com. The Warning just announced their brand new album. It's called Everything's Falling, headed our way in August. I am not going to lie. I am super excited about this one. From that new album, it's new rock from The Warning with Kerosene on Kilo.

0: The Rock Station 94.3 Kilo's Rock Lunch, brought to you all week by the Public House at the Alexander. That was new rock from The Warning, their brand new album, Everything is Falling, headed our way in August. We got 40 minutes of nonstop rock. It's next on Kilo.
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94.3 Kilo rocks with Judas Priest, Breaking the Law. Back before that, new rock from Five Finger Death Punch and Eye of the Storm. Let's keep your afternoon rocking with Nine Inch Nails from the Tron Ares soundtrack. It's as alive as you need me to be on Kilo.

0: Rock Station 94.3 Kilo. Got a few of you. Twas not the Metallica song of the day. The song you're listening for is sad but true. You know what's awesome but true? Kilo's sixth annual Teed Off Classic Charity Golf Tournament is just around the corner. It's going to be happening at Cheyenne Shadows Golf Course at Fort Carson Friday, August 7th with an 8 a.m. shotgun start. 100% of those proceeds from registration and raffle to the 50 go to the 50 fallen who help veterans and first responders with mental health treatment and healing process. Big thank you to some of our sponsors this year, McDivitt Law Firm, Bob Pincus 3D Cigars, and of course the Rock Station 94.3 Kilo. 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Price is only $150 a person until Sunday, July 12th. It's $175 after that. There's a $500 cash prize to the winning foursome. Heck yeah. Got giveaways, raffle prizes, contest tools, prizes, t-shirts, courtesy of McDivitt Law Firm. 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

The Rock Station 94.3 Kilo. Well, looks like we've got a couple of accidents out there. Want to thank Kilo Rockers, Steve and James, both calling to let me know that there's an accident at Austin Bluffs and Oro Blanco and Austin Bluffs and Stetson Hills. So if I were you, I would avoid Austin Bluffs. Guys, be careful out there. Got a new rock from A Perfect Circle? It's Starless on Kilo.

0: The Rock Station 94.3 Kilo, new rock from A Perfect Circle with Starless. Coming up, this band said their new album is done. They've pretty much been writing over the last 4 years post-COVID. Tell you who's got more rock on the way, plus 40 minutes of nonstop rock. It's next on Kilo.
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The Rock Station 94.3 Kilo. Breaking Benjamin said their new album is done. He said they've been pretty much recording full-time for the last 4 years post-COVID. Even re-recording some of their songs 3 times. No official date yet for release, but of course we will keep you posted. 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

94.3 Kilo rocks with Incubus, Megalomaniac. 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Breaking Benjamin actually headed to the Ball Arena with Chevelle and Starset. 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

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About a week or so ago, From Ashes to New posted this video. It was one of their fans. She was, you know, she was just singing her little heart out and crying at one of their concerts, and they thought it was pretty awesome. And the keyboard warrior bullies decided to just rip this poor girl apart. And From Ashes to New was not having it. They clapped back at all these bullies, putting them in their place, and then gave this young girl a lifetime pass to any of their concerts that she would like to attend, which is awesome. They're also addressing the whole situation at their concert, saying that that kind of behavior, not welcome in their fandom. Love it. New rock from Ashes to New, it's Drag Me on Kilo.

0: The Rock Station 94.3 Kilo Summer of Sphere. Kilo and the Epic Remedy want to send Owen Kilo, rocker, to Metallica's final Sphere performance, November 7th, 2026. All you got to do is listen Monday through Friday at 7:20 a.m. to the Kilo Morning Show. Ross Ford will announce the Metallica Song of the Day when you hear it. Be caller number 9 on the Rock Lines to get qualified. Then on Friday, June 12th and Friday, June 26th, Kilo will pull from the qualification bin, and that Kilo rocker is going to score a Metallica prize pack and be directly seated into the final 9 for the grand prize giveaway, which happens Saturday, August 28th, when Kilo takes over the public house at the Alexander at 3104 North Nevada Avenue from 1 to 3 p.m. All qualifiers must be checked in no later than 2 p.m., and the winner is going to score tickets, airfare, hotel, spending cash, and, of course, tickets for Metallica's final Sphere performance. And that is November 7th of this year, 2026. I want to give a big thank you to the Epic Remedy. They've got 4 Colorado Springs locations. You can also find them at theepicremedy.com. Also want to thank Belco Credit Union, Refrano's, Hell's Kitchen, and, of course, the Public House at the Alexander. 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A little hint today, it's sad but true. 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Be caller number 9 on the Rock Station 94.3 Kilo.
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0: 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New rock from The Who featuring Nothing More's Johnny Hawkins with Lost Soul. My name is Lisa. That is my time today. I am out of here. Sid Black is up next. Got another shot. Qualifying for Kilo's Summer of Sphere. So keep listening for that Metallica song of the day. 40 minutes of nonstop rock is next on Kilo.
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20: Hey there, Fox 21 Storm Team, meteorologist Nick Temple here, and happy Wednesday. The main major weather headline is going to be the wind for today and the warm temperatures. We'll see the wind really pick up by the afternoon, and temperature highs will soar to the upper 80s here in the Pikes Peak region. And even if you're in some of the lower elevations of the Pikes Peak region, 90 is not off the board. If you're traveling south to Pueblo, it'll be closer to the mid to upper 90s, so a warm day all around, a lot of sunshine and a lot of dry conditions. Overnight tonight, getting some relief, falling back down into the 50s.
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Monster Magnets, Space Lord, 40 Nonstop continues. We got the latest from the Pretty Reckless, brand new record, Dear God, just weeks away. They're a little over a month away from their stop at Mile High with AC/DC as well. It's coming up, man. It's crazy. For a show that's been on our calendar for so long, AC/DC not that far away. It is New Rock When I Wake Up on the Rock Station, 94.3 Kilo.

Anthrax has a brand new record headed our way. Love being able to say that in the year of 2026. And this is just the start. And this is just the start of the record to come. I'm in. I'm already in. I ain't got to hear it. It is the lead track. It's for the kids. It's new rock right here at Kilo.

0: Chop Suey. It is a Wednesday broadcast in Black Key Little Studio. Metallica. Yep. Very soon. Don't go too far away. Royal wedding, if you're looking to get married, you should do so on the royal wedding budget, because it fits all. It's a safe bet. And we got a pretty good track record, too. I don't know that in our many years of doing the royal wedding with the Renaissance Festival, I don't think that I've heard they've ended in divorce. Because you hear those things, right? I mean, that's like, you'll never hear if it's all happy ever after. We married forever. It was the best thing we ever did. It's always like, oh, yeah, no, we divorced soon. That's just nature of the beast, I guess, right? You hear that quick and often, more so. So, with that being said, I haven't heard. It's on the, I've already sold you, right? If you are looking to get hitched with your significant other, help us help you. A royal wedding, along with the Renaissance Festival, which gets a jump this weekend in Larkspur. Rain or shine, through August 2nd, ColoradoRenaissance.com. 94 words or less, that's all it's going to cost you. 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Finalists will be announced that following Tuesday, the 23rd, and then, well, finalists will be welcome to come into the Kilo Morning Show. 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

0: Metallica, Sad But True. Very important song here today. That is, of course, you want to see Metallica part of their Las Vegas Sphere residency. Hey, Kilo, who's this?
1: This is Blaine.
0: Blaine.
1: Yeah.
0: Do you, in fact, want to go see Metallica as part of their Sphere residency?
1: Hell yeah.
0: Have you ever seen Metallica before?
1: Yeah, I saw them last summer.
0: Nice. Mile High?
1: Yeah.
0: Hell yeah.
1: Empower. My birthday.
0: Same frantic performance, yet it's going to be in the hands, or shall I say the belly, of the Las Vegas Sphere. You don't even have to do the drugs before you go in there, Blaine.
1: I know my wife just went to the Wizard of Oz.
0: Oh, I heard about that. Looks killer. I don't think you could. I don't think it's possible to have a bad time inside that place, is basically what they're selling.
1: That's what they say.
0: All right, man. Well, hey, let's get you back. You can take your wife. She can do the Sphere times two. But this time around, Metallica going to be on the stage. Full-blown chaos for probably about 2.5 hours.
1: Hell yeah.
0: All right,
1: that
0: dude.
1: Awesome.
0: So you're in. You're qualified for the final giveaway at the end of August at the public house at the Alexander. Obviously, we'll give you a courtesy call week of that giveaway. But I got a couple things leading up to, including this Friday. I'll do a drawing in the 5 o'clock hour. If it's you, you get fast-tracked to the final 9 for that giveaway, plus score a Metallica prize pack. And we'll do that every Friday through June and July. We'll get 4 of our final 9 ahead of that final giveaway. Coming up in late August, all right?
1: Okay.
0: All right, well done, Blaine. Best of luck to you. It is Summer of Sphere with the Epic Remedy. Good luck.
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1: 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Get out, look at traffic, Kilo Traffic Center.
2: Right now, there's an issue out there off highway causing some problems. Platte Avenue westbound at Murray Boulevard. The leftmost turn lane is blocked by a crash there. That's causing some pretty hefty slowing in that area, so be on the lookout for that. Other than that, we're looking fairly decent at the start of the commute out there around the Colorado Springs area. 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

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That will be getting the Pint Night treatment. More details to come on that. 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
1: I wanna be normal. I wanna be sane. 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

0: my God, I think I'm getting a contact high. The 420 Fix.
1: That's how stuff becomes true now, everybody. Tweet it, retweet it, retweet it. F***ing true. See, it used to be, in the old days of journalism, you young kids won't remember this, but in the old days of journalism, they used to do something called fact-checking. And fact-checking, what would they do is they'd find out if something was true first before they reported it. Isn't that adorable? Now it's like, oh, you gotta be first, gotta be first. It's like, is it true? Who cares? Get it up there, quickly, first. Tweet, retweet, tweet, tweet, tweet, it's on the website, boom, boom, right, it's on BuzzFeed, right next to six celebrities who are taller than you'd think. Wow, Reese Witherspoon is 6'1"? I can't believe it. Oh, she is. She is. We could make that happen. Like, if we start tweeting tonight, Reese Witherspoon is 6'1", in about a month, she'll be 6'1". She'll be going for jobs as, like, this sassy blonde, and they'll be like, nah, she's too tall. What height is she? 6'1". Are you sure? Reese Witherspoon will Google herself and go, what the f*** is going on?
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1: Next Pint Night of the summer, it is booked and ready to go. Reservoir Brewing on the way to the Pueblo Reservoir off McCulloch. I'll get those full details, your pint glass, your premium concert ticket, all that will be involved the next stop of Pint Night after the new rock from Tom Morello, along with Caleb Shomo of Beartooth, Everything Burns. 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

0: 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We'll hand those out about 8 o'clock on Saturday the 20th. We'll be live starting at 7. 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I haven't been to this location yet, as we've had a couple pint nights under our belt with Reservoir. So excited to get down to this new McCulloch Boulevard, Pueblo West location for Reservoir Brewing. Pint night stop number 2 coming up Saturday the 20th. All that info. Good breakdown of their location as well. That up, Pint Night main page post, kilo943.com. Let's get out, look at traffic, Kilo Traffic Center.
1: Still dealing with that issue, Platt Avenue westbound at Murray Boulevard. That's a stalled vehicle in the leftmost turn lane. It's causing some pretty heavy slowing on that westbound side of Platt Avenue. Other than that, we're looking fairly decent. I-25 northbound going into the downtown area is still pretty heavy there. 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I'm Jeffrey Gallet with traffic on the Rock Station.
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Good God, Bad Man. 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

0: 94.3 Kilo Corrosion of Conformity, New Rockin'. 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And obviously we'll have the free tickets get a little bit closer. On the road with Crobot as well, behind their latest record, Good God, Bad Man. Benchwarmer caught up day in sports here next. 5 o'clock road rage from there with Get Out, Look at Traffic, Kilo Traffic Center.
1: A couple of off-highway issues going on out there right now. Cascade Avenue at Colorado Avenue. Accident reported there. Some slowing is starting to build in and around that intersection. Also, Chelton Road and Constitution Avenue. Accident reported there as well. Again, slowing starting to build around in and around that intersection. 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I'm Jeffrey Dalle with traffic on the Rock Station 94.3 Kilo.
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3: Hello from the Fox 21 Storm Team. I'm meteorologist Robert Hahn as we head through the rest of the evening and into tonight. Generally fair skies, overnight lows in the low 50s. On Thursday, breezy, not as warm, lots of sunshine, high temperatures topping out in the upper 70s.
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21: Time gets caught up. Top talking sports. It is Kilo's bench warmer. Kansas City Chiefs and quarterback Patrick Mahomes have agreed to a restructured contract that adds 2 years to his deal and pushes the total compensation past $500 million. Oh, man. I got into the wrong line of work. Mahomes, of course, signed that 10-year, $450 million contract in 2020, set a benchmark not only for the quarterback position, for any football player. The extension ties the two-time MVP to the Chiefs through the 2033 season, when Mahomes will be 38, and comes in at $504.75 million.
9: while incentives and escalators could push the value beyond $520 million. Not bad. Not bad. Now, I wonder if he feels any richer. Like, does it get to a point where, like, oh, man, now I'm mega rich? Or you're just rich, right? You're just Patrick Mahomes rich. Of course, Stanley Cup playoffs last night. Fantastic. I'm loving everything about this series. Which, I mean, I don't mind that they keep going back and forth with it, of sorts. Let's go to 7 with this, man.

0: 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That starts now.
1: It's time to get out the rage. KILO. Pueblo. The 5 o'clock road rage with Sid Black.
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Chevelle hitting the road with Break Your Benjamin. That will be a ballerina stop for us later this year. 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Welcome to what is a June 10th of 2026. 5 o'clock road rage. Sid Black, Kilo Studio. 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New rock now from The Haunts. It is Bad Omen. Right here, Kilo.

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1: Emergency bridge repairs are going on right now. Uinta Street is closed in both directions between Institute Street and Prospect Street. That emergency bridge work is going to be going on out through the night, so plan for slower speeds and look for detours in that area. This report is sponsored by Colorado State Patrol. The average cost of a first-time DUI in Colorado is over $13,000, and a conviction gives you a criminal record. Make a plan for a sober ride before the party begins. Don't underestimate impairment. Colorado State Patrol. I'm Jeffrey Dallet with traffic on the Rock Station 94.3 Kilo.

0: Slipknot Duality. Looks like an unofficial book about the history of Slipknot. And their 99 album, Iowa, set to release later this year in August. Somewhere between screaming and crying, Slipknot, new metal, and 9/11. We'll explore how Iowa came to hold the weight it does culturally by first looking at the conditions that led to the band to produce it, which is such a... Dude, you can wear that record. It's so uncomfortable. I mean, it's a masterpiece. I mean, Iowa, I mean, hands down, it's a masterpiece. I mean, everyone, what everyone expected from Slipknot and the attention and the amount of success they were kind of getting in that launch in that time, for them just to turn around and release a record like Iowa, which was just so dark and painful, was fantastic on their part. The book's publication accompanies the 25th anniversary of the record. Pulling contents from thorough research and original interviews demonstrate how the madness of the band's vision translated into more than just an artist movement. So be on the lookout for that. New book, History of Slipknot, all based around Iowa. Fantastic record. 5 o'clock Road Rage all this week, courtesy of Rick's Garden Center. 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That's Rick's Garden Center, bringing the 5 o'clock Road Rage all this week. It is a Wednesday, 5 o'clock Road Rage. Name here is Sid Black. I guess it is that time. You're five. Random facts. Number five. Five random facts here tonight. The core of the Earth is hotter than the surface of the sun. Get it? Core of the Earth?
1: Hey.
0: I don't know why this just popped in my head, but the greatest Ali G drop ever was, "What's it like to walk on the surface of the sun?" you can't walk on the sun. No. But I mean like at night. That's how my brain works. Just random Ali G quotes. Just pop in. It's fun. Number four, five random facts here tonight. The tallest building in Wyoming is an 11-story office building in Cheyenne that's only 148 feet tall. This is read like I'm not supposed to be impressed and be mad about this. Is this not good for people that appreciate how tall buildings are? Because 148 feet, that's a tall building. We're supposed to like, oh, yeah, well done, Wyoming. Only 140. We'll get this. I mean, hey, look, I'm not going to sit here and say that I don't enjoy taking the piss out of Wyoming, because hell with that state. But I don't feel like this is room to knock on them. That's it? That's your only tallest building? Wyoming, really? Maybe I'm reading it wrong. It could just be me, and that's fine. Number three, five random facts for this Wednesday, 5 o'clock Road Rage. The beer that gets the worst overall rating in the world is Budweiser Select 55. Keystone Ice, yeah, second worst. Oh, followed, come on. That'd be Natty Light, baby. Ugh. The amounts of Natty Light I put down in my day. Still hurts. Number two, five random facts here tonight. In 1932, Australia declared war on emus and lost the Great Emu War. In late 1932, the Australian government deployed military personnel armed with machine guns to cull approximately 20,000 emus that were devastating wheat crops in Western Australia. The birds easily outmaneuvered the soldiers, leading to a humiliating military retreat. Now, you can't trust those birds. There's just something not right with them. You're good. Number one, five random facts here tonight. Ancient Egyptians used to shave their eyebrows to mourn the death of their cats. Still, there's a lot of layers here. Teach their own. Losing a pet is terrible. Eyebrows? You just roll into a place like, oh, eyebrows gone. I'm so sorry. Today's my cat's birthday. Made it a cake. Go forth the world a little bit smarter. Five random facts. Wednesday, 5 o'clock road rage. It's right here, Kilo.

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Latest now from Billy Morrison, another collective of material where he invites his illustrious list of friends to partake. He doesn't want to call this a solo record. I don't know what else to call it. I think I just danced around it pretty nicely, actually. This track was Soliurna, featuring Nuno Bettencourt. We'll be coming off of Hollow, this next batch of material, headed our way in August. It's New Rockin' Becoming, 5 o'clock Road Rage. It's right here at Kilo.

0: Now, Billy Morrison has Hollow, new record, coming out in August. Lead track for that, featuring Sully Erna and Nuno Bettencourt. That is new rock and becoming. Rick's Garden Center bringing the 5 o'clock road rage this week. 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
1: 5 o'clock road rage traffic.
2: 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They just started happening. Uinta Street is closed in both directions between Institute Street and Prospect Street. Detours are in place right now, so be on the lookout for those signs. It should be reopening by the end of the week, but right now those repairs are going on. 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I'm Jeffrey Dalle with traffic on the Rock Station 94.
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2: A couple of new issues have popped up out there. Platt or Interquest Parkway eastbound at New Life Drive. There's a crash there in the right lane causing some slowing and backups. Also, Platt Avenue westbound at Murray Boulevard still dealing with that stall. It's been there a while. The leftmost turn lane is blocked, causing slowing on that westbound side of Platt Avenue. 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